0: All right. It's clear we're at journey's end, or close to, inside Ayers Devlin's Ark. We know a lot of you traveled a great distance to get us to our destination, so thank you for all the trouble getting here. And thank you to all the people who looked after us in Las Vegas, incredible, hard-working people. Thank you to our own crew. Thank you to Joe O mixing the sound, Willie Williams running the show, Smasher running the TV. Shit. I don't know even where to start with the names. Morley, for a start. Gavin Friday, for a start.
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1: What do we do? 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
1: You're a liar, Trump.
0: Why don't you keep your mouth shut, mister? 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

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So just want to say thank you for being so supportive of our band over the years. Thank you. Thank you for letting me bang on about stuff. Amnesty International, Greenpeace, Drop the Dead, Red, a one campaign has. Thank you. Thank you for letting us, for giving us a platform. Thank you. Understand it can get a little bit crazy. But what we're always trying to do is to use the powerful position that you gave us for people who don't have that power, who are powerless. And in that sense, we try to serve you. And we feel that's what you want us to do. There's no name, there's only us. And this is, what is this? This is, what?

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Think about everyone here for COP21. People trying to wrestle the world for food. Leaving stuff behind. Kissing the future. Let go of the past.

Change.

0: you who across such distances have sent such support to Burma. We thank you. Your students, teachers, workers, mothers, fathers, sisters, brothers. You are music fans, YouTube fans like me. When you raise your voices, we hear them in our country and around the world. They are louder than any rock band, than any army, than any rocket fire or fighter jet. Your voices are the future, the voices of reason, equality, and justice. We are not bystanders in our own history. Every one of us writes a story that is told. I see it through your support for Burma, for Amnesty International, Greenpeace, for the One Campaign. Where basic human rights are denied or basic human needs are not met, the struggle may be hard. It may take time, but if we demand it, change will come. This year, the planet will host 7 billion people. But to bring about change, it starts just...
1: Some fires you can't put out. This is the unforgettable fire.

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It's big.

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I could all very well talk to you and sort of cover up that he's tuning up that I thought would work.

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Well, you're very welcome wherever you've come from.

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0: We're trying to figure out this magic trick. 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We know it's got to be burst, and it's probably something to do with the male ego. But quite an expensive trick, just saying. Yeah. I guess that's the end of side one. Not in a strict way, but you know. We'll get back to side two in a minute. In a while. We can flip the record over, you see, on our Eno turntable. Do you like our Brian Eno turntable? We love Brian Eno. Now, we're not just going to flip the record. I want to flip the script because, well, I tried. Some of you might know that this next song, I tried to write from a woman's point of view and sing it from a woman's point of view, as ridiculous and absurd as that sounds. But that was the secret. I kept it until I had a book coming out. Now I've sang it to women, but I've never sung it with a woman. I'm gonna do just that tonight, we are. Not just any woman. The most audacious, vivacious woman in any room she's ever in. Will you welcome to our turntable the divine, the divinal Lady Gaga.
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1: 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We're restless, folks. Aren't we, the Eds? 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
1: I want to hear more. He's a young poet here. 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

0: equipe desse. Thank you for this Irish flag. This is Anton Corbyn's representation of an Irish flag. And may I say here, on behalf of other Irish people who have been guests of your nation and then end up staying and helping to build your nation, we are very, very grateful for that hospitality. And thank you. Now, I was actually going to mention something, which is Edge and Larry had another career. They had it while they were in U2, but they joined a country music act called the Drifting Cowboys when Edge was 16 or 15 and Larry was 15 or 14. And I was going to just say, I was just going to ask Edge what he might have learned from Eric Stone, I believe was the name of the singer. This is absolutely true, and I've asked him this 3 times before. Let's see if you get the same answer.
1: I learned, first of all, back in those days, we got paid a lot more being in the Drifting Cowboys than we did in U2. That's for sure. £11. £11 and some free drink. And that meant a lot when you're 16. But then, on the way back from the gig, Eric Stone, he gave me some very important advice. He says, David, that's what his brother calls it. David, he says, take it from me. There's no money in rock and roll. There's just no money in rock and roll. He says, if you put together a country act, you could be working 7 nights a week on the bookings I have to turn down. Fact. So thank you, Eric.
0: Larry, did you learn anything from the Drifting Cowboys experience?
2: Thank you for asking, Bono. I did. I learned a few things. The most important thing I learned was to play the foxtrot. If you would indulge me, I can give you an example. Thank you for indulging me. Thank you, Bob.
0: Adam, you were in the Drifting Cowboys, no?
3: No, I didn't pass the audition.
0: Neither did I. And I wouldn't pass the audition for this instrument either. So...

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Hi. Thanks. 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

Radio Tehran. 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
1: This is for the people sitting down in the cinema. At least, I think they think it's a cinema. This is called Electrico. 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

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The first man, Adam. Now you? Who the fuck are you?

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It's not an Elvis chapel. It's an Elvis cathedral. And it's not Elvis. It's Elvis's king who we come to serve. That's right. In our own muddy way. That's why we're here. Scrawled on a back of a bathroom door in Dublin, piece of graffiti says, Elvis is alive, we're dead. Now, Edge, we hope this evening to disprove at least half of that calculus, because we are very much alive. We're very grateful to be here in this fight between love and luck. We are feeling quite flirtatious, actually.

This is a country I've always, all my life, wanted to come and see and hear playing. Just always, since before I could even remember, I remember I wanted to go here and check it out and see what these weird and wonderful people were like. And, so this is a special night for me, and it's a special night for us because this is your new year coming up, right? And just in the middle of all that, I just also want to remember Morchidei, Venanu, this guy who, whatever you think of him, whatever you feel about him, tonight has been in prison for 11 years in solitary confinement. And a great country has great tolerance. And tonight I ask that for him. So. Tel Aviv, Irbli, Hafsaka.

0: Sing this for my father. 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

0: Great to be back in McGonagall's. You look familiar. You look too familiar. Ed, remember the dude who, when we played the Bag It In 1978, he shouted up at the stage, "More punk in the Monkees." He's right there. And you were right on that occasion. There's nothing quite like being heckled by your own, I would have thought. You'd miss it, feeling of this. We so love to be at home this week. Belfast was great. This is great. This is a special week for our band and home. It's just home. The house I grew up is not so far from here. There's a beautiful family living in it called the Ryans, as it happens. They have the house, but I still have Tennessee Road somewhere in my heart, and I think I'm not alone in feeling that. You know, you can't really leave the place that you grew up in. So maybe somebody else out there feels like that. Edge, Adam and Larry, all of us are great homes, great stories, full of stories, these men's lives, but I have the microphone. I remember my bedroom in Cedarwood Road. I remember it was like a whole universe, and I remember the day that universe turned cold. I was 14, I lost my mother Iris, but when she left me, she left me an artist, and that's why I need Ed, Adam, Larry, and you fill that whole 14-year-old boy hole inside. Anyway, this is for all the mothers out there.
1: On this tour here down under,
0: I have been enjoying pulling my comrades on the spot, particularly Edge and Larry, for being members of another group at another time, because yes, the Edge and Larry Mullen Jr. were members of a country and western outfit called the Drifting Cowboys. This is true. They were 15 years old, 14 years old. But I'd like to ask the Edge on the last night of this great Australian escapade, were you hedging your bets, sir?
2: I would not go so far as to say hedging. I'm not a hedger.
0: Well, you seem to think that this great Australian escapade, were you hedging your bets, sir?

0: people about your experience with Eric Stone and the Drifting Cowboys. What did you learn?
1: Well, Bono, thank you for the opportunity to speak to the great people of Perth. Can I just say this, Bono? I'm not unhappy that myself and Edge gave up our country music career to be here this evening. Yes, but I would like to say, if you would allow me, I would like to say how great our tour of Australia has been, and how sad we are to be leaving you this evening. So thank you, thank you, thank you, thank you, Bono.
0: Thank you, Larry. Try stopping him. I have any regrets. You weren't in the Drifting Cowboys.
2: Well, Bono, regrets, I've had a few. Not for the Fox,
0: no, it's in the Fox from Adam.
3: Thank you, ladies and gentlemen. We are now about to do.

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Could be a lover, could be father, could be a child, could be a friend. I don't know. This is Kite.

0: Sorry about that.
1: Sorry about that. I can't help it, my child. Hola.
2: Hola, amigo.
1: ¿Cómo está? ¿Cómo está? How do we get here?
2: How do we get here?
1: And you get here.
2: I went looking. So much to see.
1: Now look what you started.

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I thought that they had this cartoon image of the Irishman, like either had a bottle in his hand or a shillelagh or else. And it's not true. I was telling them last night. It's not true. And the other one people had.

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What time is it in the world? What time is it in the world? What time is it in the world?

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0: Look versus love. 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
1: Let's go.

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Everybody, you know, you play a concert and then you leave the stage and everybody wants you to come back for more, and that's really the way, that's what everybody does, so we just thought that we'd do it as well, so. This is the first date on the U.S. tour.

We remember the people who live with this shocking violence every single day. Those who are forced to flee their homes in Kobani and Damascus and Beirut. We think of them in San Bernardino. And I know this may be difficult. We should also think of the families of the terrorists who have lost their loved ones to an ideology which is a perversion of the beautiful religion of Islam. Which, as I understand it, means surrender. Surrender to God. Which is what I want from this evening.

kind of pretty.

0: whose bicycle did I get on today? I found somebody's bike and drove around the campus, whoever's it was. Thank you. Is that yours? It was a nickel bike.
1: This is a Lou Reed song, Nelson Riddle arrangement.

0: What are you thinking about?
1: Is conflict inevitable?
2: Sobre o que você está pensando?
3: What sort of democracy for what sort of world?
2: A diferença isso faz.
4: How can I have been so stupid?
5: Why does it always take so long?
4: How?
2: Porque sempre demora tanto.
4: When will I know if I'm a good father?
6: What are you afraid of?
7: Where is my mind?
8: Is history not dominated?

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Thank you very much. I don't know what rock and roll means, but if it means anything,

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We have a reputation to live down to. We're very serious about our music and ourselves. 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The truth of it is, San Francisco is too cool a town to let a band come in and take itself too seriously. And yet, I fear, we must. These are difficult times we're all living in. And you need a rock and roll band that tells you that.

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I want to play it for you in here, and the people at the back, and the people at the sides, and the people at the front. I love playing this.

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A song about Dublin City. And a song about a drug called heroin that's tearing our city in two. It's tearing the heart out of the city of Dublin. Tearing the heart out of the city of Chicago. Rich people stuff dollars in the back of their pocket while poor men lie in gutters with needles stuck in their arms. Screw them, I say. Song about a friend of mine who was given on his 21st birthday enough heroin into his bloodstream to kill him. Song called Bad.

0: And this is Rejoice.
1: We will.
0: I need the edge, you see, for this. I could very well talk to you and sort of cover up that he's tuning up, but I thought, well, you know, why not let you listen?
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Talk too much, but there's something I want to say while we're here on this great island nation. We know what it means to be generous, but I want to say how proud we felt when, during the toughest of times, 80% of the Irish people refused to ask for cuts in development assistance for the poorest countries on the planet. It says a lot about who we are. Very, very proud. I want to thank those activists who are here with us tonight and the leaders who make the painful decision to not spend the money here, which will get your votes, but spend the money over there, which is, in some cases, the right thing to do. So, and this is especially dedicated to two extraordinary people who are with us tonight, and we're very, very, very honored that they are with us. We have the President, we have Michael Dee in the house, we have Sabine in the house. The poetry you have brought to your office, sir. We take a Paul Simon song to salute.

Bob Dylan did it. They called it Hard Rain and made a movie, and that's what you got right here. So you're all a part of history. Thanks for bearing with us. Hold on. God bless you. Ladies and gentlemen, a warm Red Rocks welcome, please, from Dublin, Ireland, U2!

Capital Gazette, and all the writers who risk their lives, reporters, novelists. I want to dedicate this to our dear friend Salman Rushdie. This is a promise.

Just to say, we have somebody very special here tonight who would like to dedicate the whole show here, our last night of the garden, and would like to dedicate to the man who not only designed every U2 album cover, but the man who gave us our name, U2, the man who gave us our name. We did turn down the Flying Tigers, I just want to say. The hype was my idea. Somebody had used that. But Steve Avril is, I don't know, where is he? Steve Avril is here. There he is, right there. Thank you, sir. Thank you. Steve Avril. Thank you.

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1: Thank you! Thank you! Somebody's delivered a gift. It's champagne. This, I presume, must be for you. You better. I don't really know how to drink this stuff anyway. You know, I think we're gonna have to leave this till later. Sorry about that. Does anyone here like this stuff anyway? You like it?

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1: Jason.
0: Paul. Sorry, Jason. It's all yours.

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I want to thank you for making us feel at home.

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I just hope those same small people are still here tonight. But we're

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1: For you, put your hands together, please, and welcome you two.

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1: touch.

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This is Love Is Bigger Than Anything In Its Way. 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Try this.

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but I've always believed in it. After reading all the newspapers the last few days, seeing your faces, it's a great thing to have this city, this country, believe in you. This is a sort of homecoming.

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Now, how funk rock is that?

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You look familiar. You look familiar. Ed, this is, you remember the dude who, when we played the Bag It In 1978, he shouted up at the stage, "More punk in the Monkees." He's right there. And you were right on that occasion. There's nothing quite like being heckled by your own, I would have thought. You'd miss it, feeling of this. We so love to be at home this week. Belfast was great. This is great. This is a special week for our band and home. It's just home. The house I grew up is not so far from here. There's a beautiful family living in called the Ryans, as it happens. They have the house, but I still have Tenshu Road somewhere in my heart, and I think I'm not alone in feeling that. You know, you can't really leave the place that you grew up in. So maybe somebody else out there feels like that. Edge, Adam and Larry, all of us are great homes, great stories, full of stories, these men's lives, but I have the microphone. I remember my bedroom in Cedarwood Road. I remember it was like a whole universe, and I remember the day that universe turned cold. I was 14, I lost my mother Iris, but when she left me, she left me an artist, and that's why I need Ed, Adam, Larry, and you to fill that whole 14-year-old boy hole inside. Anyway, this is for all the mothers out there. Beautiful Iris.

We made a live album way back when, set in Colorado and Red Rocks and Colundra Blood Red Sky. And we used to end the show with the 40, and whatever happened that night, nobody was singing the refrain. It happens. And we were backstage just trying to figure out what the hell was going on and trying to make it happen. And we just heard this lone voice, a single voice, singing, "How long to sing this song?" Little light voice, beautiful tremolo. And it was the voice of Dennis Sheehan, was trying to get everybody to sing, which they did. And so we dedicate this song. In fact, we dedicate the night. In fact, we dedicate our whole tour to the very living memory of Dennis Sheehan.

0: out there. You're a great and generous audience. Thanks for having us back. Let's watch more TV, shall we? It was pretty dull last night, but it's sports, sports, sports, sports, no. The news, bad news, no. Hold on a second. This guy looks confused. Let's just check him out. Where's he going? No more sport. MTV. That's us, man. Who cares? You said.
1: MTV Fernsehbegleitungs. Ihr Satellitenempfänger ist gegenwärtig auf dem.
0: Is that good news or bad news? I don't know. Even when I can't understand, I just like to watch. You know what I mean?

what we can accomplish when people who don't normally hang out together, and we live close to the moment when we can declare the first HIV-free generation. That is something to live for and work towards. So we want to sing this next Paul Simon song. He's a hero of ours. He didn't mind us messing with it. We want to sing it for all you activists. One Campaign, Red, whoever you are, Global Citizen, wherever.

0: tonight. Hollywood.
1: A suspect reportedly pulled out a .25 caliber automatic handgun and shot.

10 people who marched for civil rights in the United States are the same people who protested apartheid in South Africa, who are the same people who work for peace in Ireland, and are the same people who fought against debt slavery in the Jubilee year 2000, who are the same beautiful people that I see when I look around this place tonight in 360 degrees. We are those people. We are the same person. Because our voices were heard, millions more of our brothers and sisters are alive. Thanks to the miracle of AIDS drugs and malaria drugs. They will be doctors, they will be nurses, they will be scientists who will live to solve great problems. Yes, there are many obstacles. Of course, there are always roadblocks in the way of justice. God will put a wind at our back and a rising road.

There's lots of reasons why this group loves Seattle, and some of them are here tonight. A good few of them are here tonight. But what we love about Seattle right now is you get the feeling that people here have faith in the future. In fact, around here, close by here, you get the feeling that the people who dreamt up the 21st century live around here, close by here. I think it was Lou Reed said, you need a busload of faith to get by. And that's true. Faith in the future, faith in science as well as faith in God. Faith in God to inspire scientists and doctors. Anyway, somebody out here who knows what this is about and who is dependent on those scientists and those doctors, and this is for you, Jennifer.

See, you know, when you watch the television, when you read the newspapers, you see Ronald Reagan, and you see President Bush, and they're saying that they started all this shit in Berlin, that they're the reason why the Berlin Wall is coming down. They're the reason why Czechoslovakia will soon be free. But they're not the reason. Not even Gorbachev, he's not the reason. It's the Edge. He did it. This is for all the brave ones of Beijing Square. Sing this for them.

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0: I don't know whether to be frightened because I'm on the television. 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I can see some people at home. See that camera there? Maybe that camera there? Or maybe that one again? And I watched that television program, and I can see Kevin. And I can see Moira. And I can see Bobby, and Uncle Jack, and Auntie Barbara, and Auntie Ruth, and Uncle Teddy, and Terry and Joy, and Allison, and Norman and Shirley.
1: What time is it in the world?

We weren't sure that you'd know who we were. Thank you very much.

We may never have to sing it again. It's a song about our country. It's called Sunday Bloody Sunday.

When you leave this building, you might see some people from Amnesty International.

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1: We don't have much sun there, where we come from. So Mexico City. Thank you. Thanks for the burritos.

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1: Go for it.
0: That's been called the Edge.
1: We didn't know if we would ever get to play this next song again, but we did play it in Sarajevo about a month ago, and we recovered the song, so this is Sunday by Sunday.

Gotta put, to put the jacket back on. As we're going out, are we the edge? We're out! This is out. Look, we know a lot of you have traveled great distances to come here and to get us to our destination, and we just were having the best time. Thank you so much. Thank you to Lady Gaga, singing happy birthday to our Dofoba. What a star, what a person. Thank you all.

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1: Thank you so much.
2: Thank you.
1: I would like to make this evening about one thing. It's about a lot of things, but I'd like to make it about one thing. I'd like to make it about... Jean Cocteau said, friendship is higher than love. I'd like to make this evening about friendship. And as we've got a lot of friends here in Atlanta and Georgia, I've just heard their new album and it's crap. And I would also, this is for a friend of ours, very, very close friend, who's come over here for her birthday, for Chantel, for Steve Ardell, and for you for hanging around, and for some friend that we lost.

I'm already home. Hope you're looking after each other down there. Take care of each other.

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What a privilege to share the stage with these brothers of mine. And what a privilege for us to share this evening with you who have given us everything. I say brothers because you two is kind of, well, family, and it's a brotherhood, although there's a lot of sisters in it too, now that I think about it. But the extended family is very, very important to us, and we look after each other, and it takes a lot to put on a show like tonight. And last night we lost a member of our family. Dennis Sheehan was his name. He was U2's tour manager for 33 years. And he loved, as we all do, the city of Los Angeles. He called the Sunset Marquee his home away from home. And he came to this city as a young man in the 70s working for Led Zeppelin. And in so many ways, he was always working for Led Zeppelin. He always thought that maybe you two could be the next Led Zeppelin, which of course is impossible. But we did try once at his last big birthday. We turned up at his birthday dressed as Led Zeppelin. And I must say, the Edge looked pretty good with a twin-necked guitar, whatever you call that guitar. And a bottle of Dom Perignon hanging out of Larry Mullen's hand looked a little too good, I thought. And yes, Adam, that was quite something because he had that kind of professorial John Paul Jones look. The biggest problem was I couldn't quite fill Robert Plant's pants. Who could? Anyway, a lot of U2 songs over the years have been written to fill a void, an absence, a hole in a heart left by a loved one. And this next one is one of those. It's for my mother, Iris, who taught me that through the wound that this kind of thing can be.

We have a song that we've never played before as a band, live. Anyway, you might know the song.

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1: 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Good night. 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Very special night. Thank you. Beautiful city of London.
2: What a show. 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

goal is

I believe.

It's Mother's Day, so we want to dedicate this next song to the great women in our life, Ali, Morley, Anne, Mariana, and our mothers, our daughters, to the women on our crew, to the women in our audience that we feel we know, to the great women far away in difficult circumstances that we don't know, women who stood up or shut down for their rights, who resisted, who insisted, who persisted. You like

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0: Okay, I want to thank J.R., the artist, French artist. We did that incredible film at short notice. We sent him to Zatry, Jordan, his cap, run by the UNHCR. They did an incredible job. I want to thank Anton Corbin for these extraordinary films and photography, for the cover of the Joshua Tree, and so much more with all these films. Thank you, Anton, is with us tonight. I want to thank you again, Mumford & Sons, to have a band just extraordinary with us for this. It's so pronounced. We want to thank our crew, because they're incredible. We want to thank you, Arthur Fogel. We want to thank our audience for giving us what has turned out to be a really ridiculous life. So, thank you. Thank you. Okay. So our last song for the night is a new song, and it's a song of experience. We've only played it once before, but we're going to be better tonight.

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Here comes the flame.

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And having you in the room, wow. 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Even Adam, who used to be such a rock and roll animal, he's dying to get home. I can tell you, love has changed that man. I still can't believe he's changing diapers. He's really good at it too. What a miracle love is. Huh? Yeah, Mariana's a miracle. That's right. Can we have a drink later?

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0: Thank you. 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
1: Karina.
0: Karina? Thank you, Karina. Thank you. You know, you're on a piece of ground above a volcano there, Karina. Just be careful here. That was for you, Brian, Mr. BB. Great bass part. Great bass part. We might have to rehearse that up a little bit. But there were some people outside we met earlier, and they said they'd been to every show and that we had to play one new song. So that was for you. Los Angeles gets it first. This is another one that we haven't played on the tour.
2: Here's an English lesson.

0: Thank you very much.
1: Is anybody home?
2: Is love really all you need?
3: However, the angel
2: to

Será? Tell you something about where I'm going.

Thank you. Thank you very much. Where are you, AJ? Where is he? There you are. So that was the judge.

Just want you to know that someone very special in our life is here tonight. We've worked with him since we were 18, 19 years old. He's been a part of U2's music life, and he produced many great songs for us and made them great. His name is Steve Lillywhite, and he's here in Sao Paulo. Give it up for Steve Lillywhite. Now, we'd like to thank everyone in the red zones for paying for AIDS drugs for people who can't afford them. We love that. We want to thank everybody who signed up for the One campaign tonight. The measure of any great nation, any great society, is how it treats the poorest and the most vulnerable. And we look to you, Brazil. There's lots of lessons for the world to learn from you. You're not perfect, we know that, but we look to Brazil. Now, I would ask you to take out your phones. We want to turn off all the lights. Again, we remember those ones that we've lost. Your family. Sisters, brothers, fathers, grandfathers. And especially the mothers and fathers who lost their children last week in Rio.

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tripping through the wires of the beautiful Morley Steinberg Evans.

our first trip down under, a young man on the local crew told us there was something missing on the tour. He told us it was him. 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His name is Greg Carroll, and Joshua Tree album dedicated to him.

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I mean, he heard of Germany. Come on. Satellites come up to the skies. 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
1: This next song we've never played before. Well, we played it once. We played it on a TV show called The Late Late Show. It's a show back home. And we were doing a special on a group called The Dubliners, which are like these folk guys, the best folk guys out of Ireland, you know, really. Of course, we always, really, deep down, always wanted to be a folk band, so... This song's written by an American, written by Peggy Seeger, and it's a song that I wish I'd heard on the radio around about the time of the miners' strike in England. It's called Spring Hill, Mining Disaster.

0: I'm the chief video engineer on this tour, and I'm here to dispel a few rumors. Actually, the system isn't controlled by $8 million worth of video. It's actually controlled by this $5 remote control. Watch.
1: I only have one secret, and that is that right after, actually at the end of the show in Nantes, right after I proposed to my girlfriend Holly, we went under the stage and shagged during Desire.
2: And you're all invited to the wedding.
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4: Hi, I've worked in accounts for a year now with Rick Taylor and everybody asks me what he does for a living and I still don't know.
5: Confess that Rebecca has in fact slept with the entire lighting and video crew.
6: And I have slept with the entire rubber truck box.
5: Entire rubber truck box.
6: Anyway.
4: I can't say anything.
6: I'm out. Thanks. Hello.
7: I have to confess that of all the decisions I've made on this tour, which shirt to wear every morning has been the most difficult.
8: Are you holding that door closed?
9: My favourite joke is, what's the difference between a pub and a clitoris? Most men can find a pub.
10: Mr. Cooper, I did spend the money from Vienna. I'm sorry.
11: From what places on a...

0: 501.
1: Everyone exactly the same. And you met them?
2: Dad, this is the coolest haircut in rock and roll, okay?
1: Eileen Long and I are here to announce the winners of the cutest bum on the Zeropa Tour 1993. In at number 10 is Daz Broadbury. Number 9 is Dragon.
3: Number 8 is Jerry Mealy.
1: Number 7 is LJ.
3: Number 6 is David Herbert.
1: Number 5 is Bob Coke.
3: And at 4, AJ.
1: And at 3, John Finero.
3: And at 2, Warren Jones.
1: And number 1, Robbie.
2: Okay, I lied. It's not really that remote control that runs the video system. It's an entire army of leprechauns.
4: Jimmy.
5: Hi, my name's Pat. I'm one of the truck drivers on the tour. I'd just like to tell you about my little fantasy. Her name's Marty. Cheers.
6: Hiya, guys. I know you're all out there. Tim Buckley, Jake, Joe, Willie, everyone in trucking, lights, sound, video, backline carpenters. It's been good working with you, but I hope to hell I never see you ever again. And incidentally, Mom, happy birthday.
7: This is not a problem, especially for those of us who are not going to Australia. Take care, guys.
8: Good, right there.
2: Who was that guy?
9: Paul, just remember you're not the only one who can spell at this organization.
10: I'm not gonna confess. They don't pay me enough. Give me back my dog.
11: I know nothing.
9: Paul, you bring out the mother in me.
12: I before E, except after C.
13: It's time to get some things off my chest. Occasionally, when I would go back to the bus after the gig, I would take a sandwich and hide it in my bunk. I actually used the production office for a few personal phone calls. And finally, one time, I took something from the mini bar and I told them I didn't.
14: Hi, Mom. Dad, it's me. Just thought I'd take this quiet time among ourselves to tell you that I got my first choice in college. Can I have 10 grand, please?
15: Have you been having any immoral thoughts lately? I know I sure have.
16: What are you...
17: Hey, Steve, I guess we'll win the league again this year.
18: God help them.
19: I'd just like to say that on our tour bus, when Des used to go to bed, I used to throw his packets of cigarettes out of the window.
20: I'd just like to say that this is plastic, not fucking visqueen. Thank you.
21: Hi, my name's Kevin Bryce, I'm on the lighting crew, and I'd just like to say that Scratch told me to come in here and say that he admires Kevin Leckie because his technical abilities are only surpassed by his communicational skills. Thank you and good night. Oh, by the way, Sean, every time you've been fucked with on this tour, I've been behind it.
22: Biggest rock tour in the world, and this is what we have, keeping the door shut on the confessional. Yes, it's true about all the Kates, and I wish Scott Appleton and Rebecca were just sorted out right now.
23: It's Bruce and Furman's fault about the football and nothing to do with me.
24: I think Tim Lamb has got all over you.
25: Okay, Mike, I don't know how to say this, but it's about Janet and the child on the way. Well, I think you might find it has the pointy sideburns.

Well, the last few weeks have been really something for you too. We've seen our record go to the top of the American charts. Even Time magazine gonna put us on the cover, you know. And you know, even though we worked for this and worked hard for this for the last few years, it was never our ambition necessarily to be number one or to be on the cover of Time magazine. I don't know about you, but I feel good about the fact that I still haven't found what I'm looking for.

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You're not.

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We're out! This is out. Look, we know a lot of you have traveled great distances to come here and to get us to our destination, and we just were having the best time. Thank you so much. Thank you to Lady Gaga, singing happy birthday to Arthur Fogel. What a star, what a person. Thank you all. 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

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Adam was 17, going on 70. A wise man. We didn't know where we were going. We just wanted to go there together. 10 years later, 1987, Croke Park Stadium. 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

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We want to play for you now a gospel song. 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

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In New York I found a friend to drown out the other voices. 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

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And things are going off really nice. Thank you.

$30 and I'm back in their pocket. 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